0: 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Like to hear it? Here you go. Free your mind.
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Got a double P written on my D. Got a couple red stars on my teeth. 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

I need your loving. 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Catriel, Paco Amoroso, Pink Pantress y Freda.

Buddha, landing zen like Buddha. 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
1: Oh yeah, check it out. Give me a D.
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'Cause you don't feel like I need a double P written on my teeth, a couple of stars on my teeth. Catriel, Paco Amoroso, Pink Panthers, and Fred Again.

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